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5: From ABC News, I'm Dave Packer. Phone records have been obtained by ABC News from the former Cornell student known as Jane Doe for two fraternity members. She accuses of gang raping her while she was highly intoxicated.
6: Jane Doe tells sophomore Winston Lee she's trying to piece everything together.
7: I actually, right afterwards, they told me not to message you because they thought you were going through a lot.
6: But Jane Doe presses him. I was completely and totally intoxicated and then given multiple sedatives. And then I was surrounded by upwards of 8 to 10 men. This is classified as a gang rape. Jane Doe tells him, I was blacked out for half of it. How did all these people get in there? Lee doesn't mention he was enthusiastic on this Snapchat thread where more than 50 fraternity brothers were invited to the room.
5: ABC's Aaron Katursky. President Trump is campaigning in Nebraska for incumbent Senator Pete Ricketts and signing an executive order designed to bring down fuel prices. Red dye diesel is a tax-exempt fuel used by the agriculture industry and by some off-road vehicles. But now an order
8: to officially waive the off-road requirement and allow anyone to purchase tax-free red dye diesel for any reason.
5: The Supreme Court kicking off its new term with a major case on climate change. Lawyers for Boulder, Colorado suing ExxonMobil and Suncor Energy. The case is about whether local governments can sue fossil fuel companies for alleged marketing deception and climate-related damages. Chris Witter with the University of Colorado Boulder's Getches Wilkinson Center for Natural Resources.
9: They've said that the oil companies have this pattern of deceptive practices that went on for decades. In an effort to basically convince the public that they shouldn't be concerned about the effects of climate change.
5: The Pentagon announcing that Nidal Hassan, who was sentenced to death for the 2009 mass shooting at Fort Hood that killed 13 people and wounded 32 others, will be executed by firing squad. That's marking the first U.S. military execution in more than 60 years. 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
5: Former Congressman Dennis Hastert has died. He was the longest-serving Republican House Speaker. And late in life, Hastert was accused of molesting high school athletes during his career as a teacher in the 1960s and 70s. Hastert was 84. The head of Tennessee's prison system is resigning following the botched execution of Krista Pike.
12: This is Jim Ryan. Frank Strada was hired to lead Tennessee's prisons after supervising executions in the Arizona correctional system. Under Strada, 3 lethal injections in that state ran into problems when prison staff were

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7: All right, what do we know, what don't we know when it comes to this Russia's plague mystery? Here's what we know about this suspected outbreak that broke, I guess, over the weekend. The White House is monitoring what they're calling a suspicious outbreak of pneumonic plague in Russia, raising concerns. Well, anytime you hear of that, your eyes and your ears perk up a little bit. Pneumonic plague is the most dangerous form of plague that can be spread between people through respiratory droplets. Without treatment, it's nearly always fatal, but antibiotics can be highly effective if started quickly. Pneumonic plague is the most serious form of disease, according to the CDC. Now, a Russian lab worker reportedly died after developing severe pneumonia, with multiple reports suggesting that she may have been exposed to the plague bacteria at work. The White House and the State Department are monitoring the suspected outbreak. According to a spokesman for the Department of Health and Human Services, they tell Axios, the CDC is monitoring the situation closely with the State Department and our other interagency partners. The safety and security of U.S. citizens is our highest priority. So Russian media reports said that she broke a test tube that believed to contain the plague bacteria. She was sent to the hospital on September 29th with symptoms of severe pneumonia. She died overnight from October 1st to October 2nd. The incident reportedly occurred at the Research Anti-Plague Institute of Siberia. I'd like to work there. There have been no confirmed causes of death or information about whether or not it had to do with her work at the institute. Russian authorities instituted quarantines at nearby medical facilities and placed about 200 people who may have been in contact with her under medical supervision. Five hospitals, including one for children and another for maternity, remain under quarantine over the incident. The Russian Public Health Agency says that she had pneumonia of unknown origins, with further testing findings no microorganisms linked to her work. The health agency said that the epidemiological situation in the region remains stable. No infectious diseases or sicknesses have been reported among those under quarantine since the investigation began. That's good news. On Sunday,

0: Lee. The book is Unburdened. Lenny, thank you for a fascinating hour. Good luck down the road, and we hope to chat sometime soon.
1: I would love to. Such an honor. Thank you so much, McGraw. You're the best.
0: You got it. Lindy Lee. The book is called Unburdened. America at Night. Back in a moment.
2: From the heart of America, this is America at Night with McGraw Milhaven.
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11: Let's go back to the phones. Let's go to the phones for the first time here. Let's check in with Steve in Atlanta, Georgia. 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
12: I'm so sorry. Give me 2 seconds.

0: And reported.
1: ABC's Karen Waugh campaigning for incumbent Senator Pete Ricketts. President Trump in Nebraska tonight announcing an executive order intended to lower fuel costs. Tax-free so-called red dye diesel, normally limited to farm use, will now be available to fuel trucks and other on-road vehicles. At Cornell University, 20 student organizations holding a protest today calling for sexual assault prevention as the university deals with fallout over its handling of gang rape allegations against seven fraternity members from a 2024 incident. You're listening to ABC News.
2: WSVA's local AccuWeather for Harrisonburg and the Shenandoah Valley. Clear and quite cool tonight with the low dropping down to 40. Plenty of sunshine, a cooler day for Tuesday though with the high of 63. Then Wednesday, pleasant and milder with plenty of sun, the high up to 74. Pleasantly warm on Thursday with lots of sun, the high 79. And another nice day for Friday under partly...
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8: My name's Carl Weisecker, and I'm a mentor, a big brother with Big Brothers Big Sisters of Harrisonburg, Rockingham County. I've been a big brother three different times over the last 15 years. People ask me how much time it takes or why I became a big. It's really just a few hours a month. We always have a great time together. And I don't see it as something I have to do, it's something I get to do. And it isn't about time, it's about showing up. One kid, one consistent adult. I didn't choose to become a big brother because I had all the answers. I became a big brother because I saw the need and wanted to help. I've remained a big brother because the connections I've made and the experiences I've had go beyond what I can describe with words. To a kid who could benefit from some extra one-on-one time, new experiences, or someone to talk to, a few hours a month can really make a difference. Many local boys have been waiting over a year for a big brother. Will you join me? You can learn more about becoming a big at the local Big Brothers Big Sisters website, beabig.info.
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11: So back to phones here. Now we got David in San Francisco. David, make it worth my while. Don't make me mad that I kept you on for a longer time. Make it good.
12: Oh, well, I'm just trying to save some lives here. Yeah, apparently this month, the pharmaceuticals that we used to get from Canada will be jacked up. Apparently, and what's even more not only ironic, but stupidly ironic.

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8: President Trump was asked tonight if he was concerned about the outbreak in Russia. His quote was, "I am. The pneumonic plague." Let me see if I can get this. Sorry, I hit the wrong button. He says, pneumonic plague, if you call it, that's a disease we used to be able to control, but somehow those microbes have gotten stronger and smarter. They're like an army. The germs have really become relatively stronger than they were, and things that used to work on pneumonia don't work as well anymore. So that's the latest from the president. There's also a story tonight on Politico about Ken Paxton, the Senate Republican from Texas. He needs to stop talking around open mics. There's a clip that Politico has obtained, and he's quoted as saying, "I've never been in a race where I feel less control over the campaign and like what issues are going to matter because it's all coming, you know, from D.C. The audio was captured by an attendee who admitted to the outlet that he does not support Ken Paxton. Paxton went on to say, "I don't have the ability to change anything, so I have to live with whatever I got, so it's a challenge." Someone asked him if he feels like it's a bit of a drag, and he said, "So to be honest with you, the numbers, we did that convention. It dropped our numbers. Everyone's numbers dropped right now. Yeah, not good." So Ken Paxton needs to be careful who he's talking to, because he's got live mics all around the place as he tries to hold on to that Senate seat. So it looks like Washington is running his campaign, if you are to believe him and to believe the audio, which kind of

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6: From ABC News, I'm Dave Packer. Monday at Cornell University, a Justice for Survivors protest calling for sexual assault prevention.
7: We are Cornell. We say enough is enough, and we demand justice for Jane Doe.
6: Among their demands, that Cornell expel or revoke all of the alleged assaulters. This is new records reviewed by ABC News reveal some of the fraternity brothers later accused of sexual assault at Cornell attempted to contain the allegations in the weeks following the incident. The U.S. has moved over a dozen B-1 bombers from an air base in the U.K. where they had been based for attacks against Iran. A source telling ABC News the redeployment was not planned. ABC Chief Global Affairs Correspondent Martha Raddatz.
8: The departure of those bombers comes 1 week after several British nationals were arrested outside RAF Fairford on suspicion of terrorism. They were released on bail, but questions remain about whether they were surveilling the base.
6: The Wall Street Journal reporting the concern of a complex drone attack ordered by Iran's IRGC is what prompted it. Concerns remain for other European bases as well. Former pastor and American Idol contestant Caleb Flynn was sentenced to life behind bars in an Ohio court. Flynn, who appeared as a contestant on American Idol in 2013, was convicted of murdering his wife Ashley and staging the scene to look like a home invasion. Judge Jeannie Pritt handing down her sentence.
9: Your actions, Mr. Flynn, were abhorrent. The layers of deceit, manipulation, and cruelty that you have shown are quite honestly impossible to fathom.
6: His wife has posted online, televangelist Jim Baker has died. He was with then-wife Tammy Faye Baker when they hosted the PTL Club in the 80s, and he served time for fraud and conspiracy in the 90s. Baker was 86. You're listening to ABC News.
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6: According to a post on her social media account, FBI Director Kash Patel and girlfriend Alexis Wilkins are engaged. The average price for a gallon of regular is $4.03, down about 15 cents on the week. Head of petroleum analysis at Gas Buddy, Patrick DeHaan.
15: A lot of markets being impacted by the G7 release pushing oil lower. We also have more oil flowing through the Strait of Hormuz. And then you have gas tax suspensions as well. But once those are all factored in, I don't know that we have enough momentum for the national average yet to fall below $4. And there may not be enough momentum to get diesel prices below $6.
6: Gas prices are up $1.22 from this time last year. The NFL has suspended two referees after incidents at two different games.
16: The NFL suspending line judge Jeff Seaman after he was caught on camera appearing to swear at Arizona Cardinals tight end Trey McBride. It happened during the Cardinals' loss to the New York Giants after officials did not call a penalty and McBride complained to Seaman. Seaman has been suspended for two games. And referee Adrian Hill suspended for one game for unprofessional conduct after yelling at linebacker Eric Wilson, who collided with him during a play. Wilson trying to help him up, another official separating them.
6: ABC's Rhiannon Alley. The Private Diary of Pope Francis will be released this November. Publisher Image says the journal entries from 1992 to 2024 will provide insight into the late Pope. Dave Packer, ABC News.
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18: WSVA's local AccuWeather for Harrisonburg and the Shenandoah Valley. Through the overnight hours, under clear skies, quite cool with the low reaching 40. Later on our Tuesday, even with plenty of sunshine, a cooler day with the high of 63. Pleasant on Wednesday, milder with lots of sun, the high jumping up to 74. Pleasantly warm Thursday with lots of sun, the high 79. Then partly sunny and pleasant Friday, the high 72. I'm AccuWeather meteorologist Jason Caterina on WSVA.
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0: some closure on a particular thing. And of course, you know, as I said, the Black Ops team, Mickey, Darcy, and so on, you know, they're very close knit. And when something happens to one, it happens to all of them, and they go out, you know, and try to take care of, you know, try to protect their own, so to speak. So, but anyways, as Lesson somebody actually posted, they said it seems like that there are a lot of little mini everyday lessons that you can pick up from these books. And I have to say that wasn't deliberate, but in some cases I did put my own thoughts and ideas, you know, express that through my characters, and people picked up on that, which I didn't realize I was writing. But it's nice to know that someone feels like that, okay, they can walk away with a little life lesson out of a book.
1: Yeah, I think that's true. Very, very true. Terry Jo Gunnels, we could talk all day. You can get these books on Amazon, Barnes & Noble, wherever great books are sold. Thank you.
0: Thank you very much for having me, Kate.
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8: From ABC News, I'm Dave Packer. The U.S. has moved a dozen B-1 bombers from an airbase in the U.K. where they had been based for attacks against Iran. A source telling ABC News the redeployment was not planned. ABC's Martha Raddatz.
9: We know this was a new and different threat that led to the removal of our warplanes from the UK. The Wall Street Journal reporting the concern of a complex drone attack ordered by Iran's IRGC is what prompted it, and concerns remain for other European bases as well.
8: The move comes after five men were arrested last week near the base on suspicion of preparing a terrorist attack and explosives offenses. President Trump trying to motivate his base to come out in November, campaigning for incumbent Senator Pete Ricketts in deep red Nebraska. Trump announcing an executive order intended to lower fuel costs.
10: For many years, farm vehicles, construction equipment, and other off-road vehicles have used what is known as red dye diesel. You know what that is? I don't know what the hell it is, but whatever it is, it's supposed to be very good.
8: What it is no-tax fuel. The order makes it legal for use on highways. The FBI has arrested a 34-year-old Southern California real estate agent at LAX in Los Angeles on charges of spying for the Chinese government. The FBI alleges that she conducted surveillance on the president of Taiwan Sun in Seattle. United States Attorney for the Central District of California, Bill Ausali.
11: It was not.
12: It could be a form of harassment. It could be a form of espionage, intelligence gathering. I mean, there's many purposes that China has for why they do these things.
8: In the investigation into rape allegations at Cornell University, the local DA says campus police sent him only a six-page summary. Documents reviewed by ABC News show his office declined to look at anything else police gathered. Thomas Jiffra, lawyer for Jane Doe.
11: It was not an appropriate investigation. It was not complete. It was.

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1: ABC News, I'm Dave Packer. During a political rally in Nebraska Monday night, President Trump saying higher costs in the U.S. is a small price to pay for a non-nuclear Iran, which could take out a city. Then,
2: let them take out Los Angeles. Let them take out San Diego.
1: Reacting, California Governor Gavin Newsom said Trump was deranged and dangerous. The FBI has arrested a 34-year-old Southern California real estate agent at LAX in Los Angeles on charges of spying for the Chinese government. The FBI alleges she conducted surveillance on the president of Taiwan Sun in Seattle. At Cornell University, demonstrations Monday night as the fallout grows from the alleged gang rape at a fraternity. This comes as phone calls and records suggest some fraternity brothers tried to contain the allegations. Flu activity is on the rise, catching doctors and hospitals by surprise with winter level illnesses at rates at the start of October. Experts say now the time to get your flu vaccine. This is ABC News.
3: WSVA's local AccuWeather for Harrisonburg and the Shenandoah Valley. Clear and quite cool tonight with the low dropping down to 40. Plenty of sunshine, a cooler day for Tuesday, though, with the high of 63. Then Wednesday, pleasant and milder with plenty of sun, the high up to 74. Pleasantly warm on Thursday with lots of sun, the high 79. And another nice day for Friday under partly...
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7: We love

We are Rundown Radio. He's Eric Carlin. I'm Gary McNamara. You know, Trump was out at his rally in Ohio the other day, railing against Fox News. And, you know, so are his sons. I mean, I think, forgot which.

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11: From ABC News, I'm Sherry Preston. With the midterms exactly 1 month from today, President Trump says he has a new plan to address the cost of gas and diesel fuel, which has skyrocketed thanks to the war in Iran.
12: President Trump making a new move to bring down diesel prices by making a tax-free fuel used mostly by farmers legal for everyone.
13: Tonight I'm going to sign a historic executive order to officially waive the off-road requirement and allow anyone to purchase tax-free red dye diesel for any reason.
12: Red dye diesel is the same as regular diesel, but it's dyed red to show it's exempt from the federal highway tax, about 24 cents a gallon. Until now, putting red dye diesel in a truck on the highway was illegal.
11: ABC Sophie Flay, the president rallying in Nebraska, a state he easily won in 2024. Protests on the campus of Cornell University as ABC obtains phone calls made between Jane Doe and one of those she is accusing of raping her at a frat house 2 years ago.
14: He's the guy who, at two points in this Snapchat message, writes to this entire group, which has nearly 60 members in it, that they should come up to this room and, quote, whip it out. There is even a moment as well where he sends what appears to be a photo of him and Jane Doe in the bedroom that he sends to this entire fraternity group chat. When he's trying to explain why did so many people end up in the bedroom, he phrases it more in terms of it was late, it was crowded, people were on the balcony, they just kind of flowed in. Whereas in these messages, you can see he's explicitly inviting people to come up.
11: ABC's Peter Haralambos. The Nobel Prize in Physics awarded to a University of Wisconsin scientist who led a team credited with the discovery of high-energy neutrinos in outer space. The Nobel Committee says that helped pave the way for a new kind of astronomy. More than 35 million Californians are under heat alerts again today, with Southern and Central California in dangerous conditions. Downtown L.A., Burbank, San Diego, all setting highs for temperature. This is ABC News.
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9: I'm Nicole Murray with Your Money Now. Goldman Sachs is predicting that diesel prices may need to remain high through 2027 to suppress demand. Goldman forecasts global diesel and jet fuel crack spreads will average at about $40 per barrel next year, which is more than twice their usual level. Paramount's $110 billion acquisition of Warner Brothers Discovery closes today. The new company will be called Skydance and trade under the ticker symbol SKYD. CNBC reports that CEO David Ellison fought for more than a year, navigating competing bids and an antitrust lawsuit to take control of WBD's film studio, TV networks, and HBO Max streaming business. A major Mattel shareholder said the company should explore a takeover by potential buyers. CNBC reports that the Barbie maker has struggled with declining sales and profitability in recent years. Roger Lynch is set to become the company's new CEO. Futures are higher as Treasury yields turn lower. That's Your Money Now.
4: And this update brought to you by Hartman Memorials. Honor those you love by having Hartman Memorials help you with a dedication for a loved one that will last forever. It's 7:30. Your Landis Heating and Air Conditioning temperature 39. Coming up on our information update, President Trump says he plans to help bring more diesel prices to by allowing or helps help bring down more diesel prices by allowing a type of diesel normally restricted for farmers to be used by farmers now without those restrictions. That's coming up at the bottom of the hour. Plus, Lyndon's got an update on local news, and we'll have traffic and weather.
10: ABC News, I'm Sherry Preston. President Trump campaigning in Nebraska, signing off on an order to allow a type of tax-free diesel normally restricted to farms to be used on the roads. That could bring down prices. He also talked about keeping Iran from getting a nuclear weapon and joked about an Iranian attack.
11: It's a small price to pay for keeping the world safe, keeping our country safe. They can take out a city. Let them take out Los Angeles. Let them take out San Diego. This is a very small price to pay.
10: Health officials keeping an eye on Russia after reports of a case of pneumonic plague killing a lab worker in Siberia. Former White House COVID response coordinator Dr. Ashish Jha.
12: If it was a vial broke, somebody got infected, it would be unlikely that it would lead to a quarantining and monitoring of 200 people. So that makes me concerned that there might be something else happening.
10: This is ABC News.
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7: From ABC News, I'm Sherry Preston. On the campus of Cornell University, more protests.
8: We are Cornell. We say enough is enough, and we demand justice for Jane Doe.
7: That following Jane Doe's lawsuit filed against the school, alleging she was gang raped by several frat brothers during a party 2 years ago. Here's ABC Chief Investigative Correspondent Aaron Katursky.
9: ABC News reviewed text messages some of the frat brothers exchanged that appear to show a scramble to contain the fallout after Cornell temporarily suspended the Chi Phi chapter. When was the last time you spoke to Jane Doe? The fraternity president asked. Yesterday, what's the plan of action? Should I call her? I don't think she would have reported this. ABC News also obtained videos of interviews with witnesses, one of whom tells Cornell investigators the fraternity brothers tried to get their story straight.
7: An outside investigation is underway. There's growing concern about the mysterious death of a medical researcher in Russia. The lab where she worked in Siberia specialized in pneumonic plague, and now 200 people are being monitored. Former COVID response coordinator and Brown University School of Public Health director, Dr. Ashish Jha.
9: ABC News reviewed text messages.
10: We know, given Russia's history of biological weapons development, that this could be something else. And we just need a lot more information and transparency from the Russian government about what else it could be.
7: President Trump with a new plan to address high fuel prices. 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Oil analyst Andrew Lipow says not much.
11: 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The real savings comes from the truckers who, every time they fill up with 250 gallons of diesel fuel, they will be able to save about $50 for every load.
7: The price of global oil slipping under $100 a barrel this morning. 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
1: Stephanie is up first. Stephanie, what do you think the answer is?
2: Is it Rip Van Winkle?
1: Rip Van Winkle.
0: It most certainly is.
1: Yes.
0: The story of Rip Van Winkle. And actually, Stephanie, you probably know this, but it came out a year ahead of The Legend of Sleepy Hollow. That was his first famous story.
1: I didn't know that.
2: I was not aware of that.
0: There you go.
1: Well, yep. Congratulations.
2: Thank you for enlightening us.
1: Congratulations, Stephanie. You've got two tickets to see Annie the Musical, either the matinee or the evening performance this Saturday. Hang on the line. We'll get some information from you, okay?
2: Thank you.
1: All right. Thank you. Thanks for listening to WSVA. And to get more information and buy tickets for either Thursday, Friday, or Saturday's show this weekend or next at Court Square Theater, just go to Act One Theater's website. To get more information, you can purchase tickets right there. WSBA time is now 8:43. Thank you as always, Harry.
0: Most certainly.
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5: Let's take a look at sports. I am Dave Rigger, and the James Madison football team is back to work this week as they get set for another road trip. Billy Napier's team will travel to Statesboro to play Georgia Southern.
6: Coach Shelton and his staff do a phenomenal job. Statesboro is a difficult place to play. You know, in Paulson Stadium, having been there many times as a player and coach, you got to be at your best. So that would be part of the challenge. There's some history here. Obviously, JMU not having won there. So this team has another chance to really leave a legacy behind. So they got plenty to cause problems for the Dukes, and part of that is going to be the atmosphere.
5: The Dukes are 5-0 this season and 2-0 in the Sun Belt, but JMU is 0-6 all-time at Georgia Southern. The Eagles are 2-3 this season, but they won their league opener at Coastal Carolina this past weekend. James Madison and Georgia Southern will kick off at 7:30 on Saturday in Statesboro, and our pregame begins at 5:30 here on WSVA and online at rocktownnow.com. The kick time for JMU's homecoming game a week from Saturday against Georgia State was announced on Monday, as the Dukes and Panthers will kick off at noon a week from Saturday on October the 17th inside Bridgeforth Stadium. Week 4 of the NFL season wrapped up last night as the Falcons rolled past the Saints in New Orleans 45-24. Atlanta improves to 2-2 and the Saints are now 1-3. The Bridgewater College volleyball team has its highest NPI ranking in program history as the Eagles have vaulted to number 14 in the country. Division 3 uses the NPI rankings to determine the at-large bids and how teams are seeded in the NCAA tournament. BC is now 13-1 this season, 4-0 in the ODAC, and they have two top 25 wins and their only losses to Juniata, who is ranked 13th in the NPI. The Eagles are fresh off a sweep of number 19 Washington and Lee, and they host Roanoke on Wednesday at 7 o'clock inside Nanninger Hall. And two BC volleyball players earn weekly honors from the ODAC on Monday, as Reagan Stoop was named the Offensive Player of the Week after 29 kills in two matches, and Marley Backover is the league's Defensive Player of the Week as she had 43 digs in the two victories for the Eagles. Also Monday, Bridgewater's Riley Queen was named the ODAC Men's Soccer Offensive Player of the Week. He had two goals and an assist in two games last week. Queen and the Eagles are 7-3-1 overall and 2-0-1 in the ODAC, and they play at Batten coming up on Wednesday. From high school volleyball last night, here are the scores around our area. Spotswood beat Waynesboro 3-0, while Eastern Mennonite lost to Grace Christian 3-1. Page County fell to William Monroe in four sets, while Buffalo Gap swept Nelson County, and Strasburg lost to Warren County 3-2 last night. And the Major League Baseball playoffs continued last night with the second game of each American League Division Series. The White Sox won at Cleveland 4-3 to take a 2-0 series lead in that best-of-five series headed to Chicago.
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0: That's right.
1: Close book before striking.
0: And I think the other one we should always remember is poo before boo.
1: Poo before poo.
0: Should always tell the kids to do, right, Lyndon?
2: Yes.
0: Before you get them in those Halloween costumes.
3: Right. Because once they get all that sugar in there.
0: Well, but the other thing is, if you've ever had to try to get a kid quickly out of a Halloween costume,
3: there's no hope.
0: It's easier to defuse a bomb in a plane going down.
3: Yeah.
0: Than to get a little kid with a bag full of candy out of a Halloween costume to get them positioned on the commode.
3: Because they're concerned about the costume. They want to know where the candy went during the process.
0: Yeah. They're not really paying attention to the details, let's say, of our assignment here. They're a bit distracted, you know, and they are hyped up on the sugar and everything else. And at times, it's like wrestling nine kids just trying to do that. So, again, that's our other one we'll admit.
1: Okay.
0: Poo before boo.
1: Poo before boo. Flu before boo.
0: Yeah, and no shooting before boo.
1: No shooting before boo.
0: Exactly right. From your fun-loving station. WSBA. Oh, no.
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5: On Tuesday, Rachel Dumine with the Central Shenandoah Health District will be on the program. October is Sudden Infant Death Syndrome Awareness Month, and we'll learn more about that. 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We'll also have news and check traffic and weather four times an hour.
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0: Well, we wish we could get to every call and every question here on the show. 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
3: ABC News, I'm Sherry Preston. Skydance-owned Paramount has now closed its $81 billion takeover of Warner Brothers Discovery. Those two big studios, as well as HBO Max, Paramount Plus, CBS, and CNN, all now under one roof. President Trump, during a campaign stop in Nebraska, seeming to suggest last night that San Diego and Los Angeles could be taken out by Iran if Iran were to get a nuclear weapon. With reaction this morning, ABC's Karen Travers.
4: Governor Gavin Newsom of California said that these comments were deranged and dangerous. The mayor of Los Angeles, Karen Bass, said that the role of the president is to protect the country, not to actively threaten it and encourage attacks on American lives. And we also heard from the mayor of San Diego, who said that that city is not collateral damage, not expendable.
3: Tens of thousands of demonstrators marching across France, waving flags, blocking school doors in support of more education funding. In the UK, a seventh man now arrested in connection with that security incident. This is ABC News.
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11: WSVA's local AccuWeather for Harrisonburg and the Shenandoah Valley. Plenty of sunshine today, but cooler with the high of 64. Clear and quite cool tonight as the low dips down to 42. Pleasant and milder Wednesday with plenty of sun, the high moving up to 74. Sunny, milder still on Thursday, the high moving up to 77. Nice day Friday with plenty of sun, not quite as warm, the high dialed back to 72 on Friday. I'm AccuWeather meteorologist Jason Caterina on WSVA.
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13: Jeremiah is in Atlantic City. Hi, Jeremiah. How are you?
14: Hi. How you doing, Dave? Thanks for having me on.
13: Sure. What's up?
14: Hey, just in a situation right now where I'm making $85,000 base, but commuting around 2 to 2.5 hours, so like 4 to 5 hours round trip for a job 3 days a week. My dad recently got sick, and he's okay now, though, but I'm going to find some

0: rising at 30.20 and a little wind out of the south at 2 to 3 miles an hour under beautiful sunny skies. 12:07 at WSVA. 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
1: For News Talk 92.1 and 550 WSVA, I'm Lyndon Kaiser. The dispatch area of the Augusta County Sheriff's Office is temporarily closed. Starting today, Lieutenant Leslie Snyder says crews are installing a new floor in the office, limiting public access to dispatch until next week.
2: During this construction period, the lobby of the Augusta County Sheriff's Office will remain open to the public during normal business hours. For anyone needing assistance, a telephone system is available in the lobby that will connect you directly with our dispatch unit.
1: Snyder adds that emergency services will continue to operate as normal by calling 911. Improvements are scheduled to be completed and the dispatch area reopened next Tuesday, October 13th. Governor Abigail Spanberger announced today that nearly $22 million in community development block grants will fund 17 community projects across the Commonwealth. The awards support local initiatives, including new housing, downtown revitalizations, and infrastructure upgrades. One of those grants is for over $833,000 to the town of Bridgewater for the Fountainhead Subdivision Water and Sewer Infrastructure Project. Spanberger said in a statement that community development block grants remain one of the most effective tools to encourage durable growth in every region of Virginia. Dairy producers now have until December 18th to enroll in the latest USDA Dairy Margin Coverage Risk Management offering. Rod Bain has more.
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4: The sign-up will run through December 18th.
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4: If you're one of those producers, you still need to go into the local office and you need to actually indicate that you're still milking and you need to sign the application for this year. 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
3: Producers also have an online dairy decision tool available to evaluate coverage levels through dairy margin coverage. 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I'm Rod Bain reporting for the U.S. Department of Agriculture in Washington, D.C.
1: A new report shows rising Virginian housing costs are causing many residents to cut back on necessities. The report from Habitat for Humanity International, based on surveys of 30,000 individuals across 22 countries, found that 75% of respondents reduced spending to afford housing, with many sacrificing food and medical care. Additionally, 48% said a single financial setback could jeopardize their ability to stay in their homes. Habitat for Humanity is urging collaboration among governments, businesses, and communities to address the issue and make housing more accessible for all. For News Talk 92.1 and 550 WSVA, I'm Lyndon Kaiser.
0: Thank you very much, Lyndon. 1210.
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9: 1214 at WSVA. Before we hear from Bill O'Reilly, let's check the AccuWeather forecast. The WSVA AccuWeather forecast for Harrisonburg and the Shenandoah Valley. Sunny this afternoon, high 64. Clear tonight and cool with a low 42. Beautiful sunshine tomorrow and warmer. The high Wednesday, 74. Sunshine warmer Thursday, high 77. 59 degrees at 12:15. 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
10: 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You are listening to the O'Reilly Update. Coming up next, the news with Mike Slater.
11: Thank you, Bill. It is Tuesday, October 6th, 2026. Here's what's happening today in America. Boulder sues oil company. Big win in the Supreme Court. Another Chicago murder. And a major win in Brazil. That's all coming up. Then Bill is going to be here with your message of the day. But first, the Supreme Court heard oral arguments about a case out of Boulder, Colorado. That city sued ExxonMobil and an energy company. Justice Alito recused himself, so Boulder only needs four votes to win, unfortunately. The lawyer for the energy company said if Boulder's claims are allowed to go forward, some 90,000 municipalities across the country will have the ability to make national and international energy policy by asking juries to impose catastrophic damages on fossil fuel producers. His argument is that only the federal government can deal with matters of air and water pollution, not states or towns. Boulder is suing to recoup costs for, quote, deceptive marketing and the damage.

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1: ABC News, I'm Chuck Sievertson. Breaking news, Cornell University has tapped a law firm, Kings & Spaulding, to conduct the investigation into the school's handling of Jane Doe's gang rape allegations. Sally Yates will lead it. She's a former acting U.S. Attorney General. Despite steep tariffs by the U.S., the difference between what the U.S. imports and what it exports got wider last month, says ABC's Jim Ryan.
2: The Commerce Department says goods and services coming into the country totaled $421 billion in August. The outgoing topped $315 billion.
1: Skydance announces it has completed its takeover of Warner Brothers Discovery. It owns not only Paramount, Paramount Plus, Warner Brothers, also HBO Max, CBS, CNN. The new mega media company, losing no time today, announcing layoffs are coming to cut $6 billion over 3 years. An L.A. County couple with 21 children born through the surrogacy company they owned have now been arrested on various charges. This is ABC News.
3: 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On Sunday, it's the annual Wiener Dog Derby, where fans can enjoy dachshund races in between horse races.
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10: WSVA's local AccuWeather for Harrisonburg in the Shenandoah Valley. Plenty of sunshine today, but cooler with the high of 64. clear and quite cool tonight as the low dips down to 42. Pleasant and milder Wednesday with plenty of sun, the high moving up to 74. Sunny, milder still on Thursday, the high moving up to 77. Nice day Friday with plenty of sun, not quite as warm, the high dialed back to 72 on Friday. I'm AccuWeather meteorologist Jason Caterina on WSVA.
11: 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We are WSVA.
12: The Markley Van Camp and Robin Show. I'm Jamie Markley, the Gen Xer. The millennial David Van Camp, the sexy award-winning boomer is Scott Robbins. Okay. I'm laughing because, David, you have shared a clip with me.
13: Yes.
12: Of Whoopi Goldberg. This is from The View today.
13: Today, yes. The cows on The View talking about President Trump at a rally saying that, yeah, I mean, higher gas prices are worth it to take out the nuclear threat of Iran because they could, you know, otherwise take out major American cities. Like,
12: time out a second. It's your computer, Scott. Turn it off.
14: It is off.
12: No, it's bleeding.
14: No, they were it's better. Gone now. I didn't touch that.
13: No, that's okay. Oh, that's some construction going on outside of my studio.
12: Oh, got it.
13: Yeah. That's
12: sometimes Scott leaves the computer up and then it bleeds over.
13: No.
14: You're gonna tell it, you, no, it doesn't. No, yeah, it is.
13: That, yeah, that's a, yeah. They're doing some work.
12: All right. So apologies to you, Scott, from me. There was no monkey buttons to be had there.
14: That's my brand. So David's working at a dentist office. I didn't know.
12: Oh, my gosh. All right. So the Whoopi clip.
13: Yes.
12: Should I play the Trump clip first?
13: Yeah.
12: Like the actual clip?
13: Yeah.
12: Of what he said, and this is last night, that's been taken completely out of context. Now, where's that freaking clip?
13: The dentist, well, the hygienist took it.
14: They might have, yeah. I don't know.
12: I got the clip. Here it is. Roll it.
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1: ABC News, I'm Chuck Sievertson. To independently conduct an investigation into Cornell's handling of Jane Doe's gang rape allegations, the university has hired a law firm, Kings & Spalding. Skydance announces it has completed its takeover of Warner Brothers Discovery. The new, even more giant media company owns not only Paramount, Paramount Plus, and Warner Brothers, but also HBO Max, CBS, and CNN. It reduces competition, says ABC News legal analyst Kim Whaley.
2: We've got a series of statutes dating back to the 19th century that basically represent the idea that competition is good for consumers. If you've got a bunch of hamburger restaurants on the street, the price will go down.
1: Skydance already announcing layoffs are coming. Russia providing few details about a case of suspected plague in a Siberian research lab. Area hospitals are under a quarantine. Palestinian officials condemning home demolitions in East Jerusalem. This is ABC News.
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9: WSVA's local AccuWeather for Harrisonburg and the Shenandoah Valley. Plenty of sunshine today, but cooler with the high of 64. Clear and quite cool tonight as the low dips down to 42. Pleasant and milder Wednesday with plenty of sun, the high moving up to 74. Sunny, milder still on Thursday, the high moving up to 77. Nice day Friday with plenty of sun, not quite as warm. The high dialed back to 72 on Friday. I'm AccuWeather meteorologist Jason Caterina on WSVA.
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11: The Markley, Van Camp, and Robbins Show. Jamie Markley, David Van Camp, the award-winning boomer, Scott Robbins. Got to say that every time. We got the Robbins Trifecta coming up in just a few. News update, David Van Camp.
12: Well, I thought you had a couple of things.
11: I do. I'll go right to you if you want.
12: Yeah.
11: Okay, so this whole thing with Trump saying, yeah, Iran, go ahead, nuke L.A. and San Diego.
12: Yeah.
11: Go right for it. So disingenuous. That's not what he was getting at all. Anybody, I mean, this is all over X, too. Different people are saying, you lying sacks. I'm trying to make this out like another fine people hoax. But this takes the cake to me from this morning.
12: Right.
11: With Morning Joe and that crew on PMS Now.
13: Mm-hmm. They did. He's graded on such a curve that the bias actually breaks the other way. He gets away with things that no other president would ever get away with because people in the media are so numbed by it all by now. So media bias, yeah. Media.
11: That's why ABC went dog nuts crazy today on this?
12: Right.
11: Please.
13: Bias in a way that breaks his direction. I mean, you could take his quotes from last night, you could take his quotes from other speeches, you could run together a supercut of all of those clips and ask the same questions about his mental acuity that we were asked about Joe Biden's mental acuity.
12: Oh, please.
11: See?
12: Mr. Best Biden ever.
13: Biden ever.
12: Yeah.
13: And F you if you can't handle the truth.
12: Okay. Yeah, all right.
11: Okay.
12: The same questions we asked, we, Joe, please.
11: You didn't.
12: Right.
11: And he was thinking dead people were present.
14: Jackie, are you here? Where's Jackie? I didn't think she was going to be here.
11: No, of course not. And Jing Jang and all that.
14: Jing Jang. My password. Shanga.
11: Yeah.
14: Koala.
12: Koala.
11: Couldn't remember the secretary's name. He just went,
14: secretary. I'm not sure I'm going to introduce you all the way.
11: Because I can't remember your name.
15: I'm not sure I'm going to introduce you all the way.
11: Right.
12: Not all the way. He got the secretary part.
15: Right. Yeah. Some of it. Like a quarter of it I got right. Don't ask me to do it all the way.
11: Well, if it was a black man, he couldn't remember his name at all.
14: Yeah, the guy who runs that outfit over there.
11: Yeah, right. That guy. Yeah, Lloyd Austin, whatever.
15: That guy.
11: You're going to compare those, Joe?
12: Man.
11: What a joke.
12: It really is, man.
11: Again, you could say, you know, Trump wasn't eloquent with his, you know, speech last night. Okay, fine. You can say that. But he's not saying go bomb them.
12: No, of course not.
11: But there you go.

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1: They want more resources, more money spent on schools. The students say there just aren't enough teachers, for example. There is overcrowding in classrooms. Their schools are run down, so they're fed up.
0: French officials report more than 6,000

0: Cooler temperatures mean an unwelcome fall tradition is returning to homes across Virginia. For those who have started spotting stink bugs around windows and door frames, they are not alone. Scott Baker with the Virginia Cooperative Extension told 13 News out of Lynchburg that the insects are not looking for places to reproduce.
1: So it's not like if you have 10 this fall, you're going to have 50 or 100 or 1,000 next spring. Basically, they're just looking for a place to hibernate.
0: He adds that older homes tend to be especially vulnerable because of small cracks and gaps. If the bugs get inside the home, Baker says skip the indoor pesticides and use a vacuum instead. For News Talk 92.1 and 550 WSVA, I'm Carolyn Unger.
2: 3:10 at News Talk 92.1 and 550 WSVA. I'm Mario Retrosi. You're listening to Late Afternoons. Carolyn Unger in the WSVA newsroom. Appears that you are sounds like you're a little under the weather.
0: A little bit. I think I just have a cold.
2: Oh, okay.
0: I think that's it. Thankfully, no fever.
2: That is good news.
0: You know.
2: And it sounds like somebody is pinching your nose as we speak.
0: A little bit, yeah.
2: The old nasally. Did you see the animals today?
0: I did see the animals today.
2: Good. We will talk about that in later on in the hour. It's the weekly visit to the SPCA. We will find out to our Pets of the Week are. You can see them now on our website, rocktownnow.com. And we'll talk about that later on in the half hour. It is October.
0: Yeah.
2: It is SIDS month. Mm. And a chance to talk with Rachel Dumeen with the Central Shenandoah Health District about that and flu vaccines. It's almost time. It's actually, I think flu season is here. Right now, we don't have any, major reports of, flu activity.
0: Yeah.
2: But it will certainly pick up. And so now they encourage.
0: I'm hoping this isn't flu activity right now.
2: Exactly. Well, the good news is it's no fever, which helps. It's just a stuffy nose.
0: Yeah.
2: How about the throat? Is it sore?
0: It's mostly the throat. My nose is fine.
2: Oh, okay.
0: It's mostly the throat. It started to go down into the into my chest, my lungs.
2: Oh, a chest cold.
0: So that might be what it is.
2: All right.
0: So.
2: Well, take plenty of fluids.
0: Yes.
2: All right. And like I said, we'll talk with Rachel about SIDS and also talk about getting the flu vaccine.
0: Mm-hmm.
2: Of course, there's flu, RSV, and COVID.
0: Yes.
2: And unfortunately, you can't do one shot for all three.
0: Yeah.
2: You gotta do all three separate ones. And that's it. So they recommend that. And we'll talk about that too with Rachel Dumeen coming up in just a few moments as Late Afternoons gets underway for a Tuesday.
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2: 316 at WSVA, 63 degrees. Time to check traffic and weather.
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2: Roads are free and clear up and down the valley. No incidents, no accidents, no backups. No delays to tell you about. But if you're seeing it, and we're not saying it, call the WSVA traffic tip line, 540-214-2500. Give us a call and let us know.
20: WSVA's local AccuWeather for Harrisonburg and the Shenandoah Valley. Clear and quite cool tonight with the low down to 42. A pleasant day for Wednesday with plenty of sun. Milder with the high jumping up to 74. Sunny and nice on Thursday as well. A little warmer. The high moves up to 77. Nice day Friday. Not quite as warm with plenty of sun though. The high 72. Sunny and pleasant Saturday as well with the high of 70. I'm AccuWeather meteorologist Jason Caterina on WSVA.
2: 63 degrees, relative humidity 49%, a barometric pressure steady at 30.11, and a gentle breeze out of the east under gorgeous sunny skies. 317 at News Talk 92.1 and 550 WSVA. We're pleased to be joined in studio by Rachel Dumeen with the Central Shenandoah Health District. She is the communications specialist here for her monthly visit. How are you?
21: Hey, I'm good. Happy October, Mario.
2: It is October, and of course, October is always a such and such month. And for the Central Shenandoah Health District, and I guess nationwide, it is Sudden Infant Death Syndrome Awareness Month, also known as SIDS, correct?
21: Yes. Yes, right. That is correct.
2: All right, let's talk about SIDS. For those who may not be familiar with it, I would imagine every parent is aware of this, is probably frightened by this, but what exactly is it?
21: Yeah, so like you mentioned, SIDS stands for Sudden Infant Death Syndrome, which people may or may not have heard of, but it is technically when an infant under the age of 1 year old passes away suddenly and unexpectedly with no apparent cause. And a lot of the time this happens when a child is in their crib sleeping. So again, it is very frightening to think about. However, even though we don't know super specifically yet what exactly causes SIDS to happen, there are some things that we do know are preventative measures against SIDS, so that reduce the risk of SIDS happening to an infant under the age of one if followed properly.
2: All right.

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1: Hobby gardeners who are interested in improving the health of their soil, they're planting cover crops at this time of the year. 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Have a question about cover crops? 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
0: Taking a look at the roads, I'm not seeing any issues up and down the valley. No incidents nor accidents to report. You might see a disabled vehicle or two on the side of the road, but nothing out there that should slow you down. However, if you're seeing it, and we're not saying it, call the WSVA traffic tip line. 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
4: WSVA's local AccuWeather for Harrisonburg and the Shenandoah Valley. Clear and quite cool tonight with the low down to 42. A pleasant day for Wednesday with plenty of sun. Milder with the high jumping up to 74. Sunny and nice on Thursday as well. A little warmer. The high moves up to 77. Nice day Friday. Not quite as warm with plenty of sun though. The high 72. Sunny and pleasant Saturday as well with the high of 70. I'm AccuWeather meteorologist Jason Caterina on WSVA.
0: It is currently 66 degrees, new high, and we have surpassed it, our projected high of 64. It is 66 degrees. Relative humidity is 44%. The barometric pressure is steady at 30.09, and a gentle breeze out of the south at 1 to 2 miles an hour. 3:52 at WSVA. Remember I told you a moment ago I had a chance to win a four-pack of family of four for No Fear Nights. 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Tickets include admission to Fear Forest, Fear Crops, and the Fear Factory without the fear. No Fear Nights are Wednesday, October 14th and Wednesday, October 21st, 6:30 to 8:30. 540-433-WSVA. Caller 25 is a winner. 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
5: I'm Dan Loney with Your Money Now. Amazon is back with their latest sales event, which is Tuesday and Wednesday, called Prime Big Deal Days. It goes along with the Prime Day event it held earlier this year, which collected $26.4 billion in retail spend by consumers. Estimates for this two-day event are looking at almost $10 billion in spend. Discounts on the products will be 55% or more. Police in Philadelphia are looking for thieves who ripped off four pallets of ground beef from a tractor trailer at 3:45 a.m. on Tuesday, and the value is well into the tens of thousands of dollars as the price of beef continues to rise. In fact, the last 3 years have seen several thefts of beef and seafood in the Philadelphia area. Wall Street is having a solid Tuesday session. The Dow Industrial Average is up more than 250 points. The NASDAQ is up right around 150. And that is Your Money Now.
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13: 3:58 at WSVA, 65 degrees. Congratulations to Leon from Elkton. He was caller 25, picked up a family four-pack of tickets to No Fear Night at the Fear Forest. No Fear Night is Wednesday, October 14th, and October 21st from 6:30 to 8:30. I'll have another family four-pack to give away tomorrow as part of Late Afternoons. But congratulations to Leon of Elkton, and thanks to everyone else who participated and called. 3:59 at WSVA. We're a minute away from an ABC News update. And then we go to the WSVA newsroom where Carolyn is following these stories for you.
14: The dispatch area of the Augusta County Sheriff's Office is temporarily closed, and Rockingham County has changed some polling locations ahead of next month's election. I'll have details on these and other stories following ABC News at the top of the hour on WSVA.
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16: The Brenneman Turner Mill is holding open house hours the fourth Saturday of each month down through October. 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The mill is located 3 miles north of Harrisonburg off of Route 42 at the corner of Brenneman Church Road and Turner's Mill Road. 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
17: From ABC News, I'm Chuck Severton. Pleading guilty, a former CIA officer in federal court today, David Rush, accused of stealing tens of millions of dollars while employed by the government. ABC's Catherine Falders.
18: This former CIA officer, who is obviously being held in jail, had these gold bars in his home when investigators appeared to search. The total of those gold bars was about $46 million. There have been questions about whether that was the extent of the money that he allegedly stole, if you will, from the government, and how exactly that happened.
17: Cornell announcing an effort to independently conduct an investigation into its handling of Jane Doe's gang rape allegations. It's hired a law firm, King & Spalding, which is putting in charge former Deputy Attorney General Sally Yates. The price of diesel fuel remains high, in part due to the ongoing war with Iran, and President Trump said at a Nebraska rally yesterday that he signed an executive order that would release what's called dyed diesel into more of the marketplace. ABC's Karen Travers at the White House.
19: It's tax-free, typically reserved for heavy machinery that's used in farming or construction equipment. So now this will expand the potential use of this to other things. There was great applause last night when the president announced this. I was at the rally. That was probably the biggest applause line. People stood on their feet and were cheering. But analysts are warning this is likely to not have a major impact on prices because at this point there isn't a significant supply of this.
17: Skydance announcing it has completed its takeover of Warner Brothers Discovery, now owning Paramount Movie Studio, Paramount Plus, and Warner Brothers, HBO Max, CBS, and CNN, and more. Skydance is already announcing layoffs are coming. The goal? $6 billion in cost savings over 3 years. 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
17: Outrage from California Democratic leaders over President Trump's Nebraska rally comments yesterday about if Iran gets a nuclear weapon.
22: They can take out a city. Let them take out Los Angeles. Let them take out San Diego.
17: The White House accusing the media of having a meltdown, saying Trump was just talking about U.S. cities that would be threatened by Iran. Russia providing few details about a case of suspected plague in a Siberian research lab. Area hospitals are under a quarantine. More Americans are losing their homes to foreclosure, and now authorities are warning about scams involving so-called foreclosure rescue services. ABC's Sophie Flay.
0: A self-proclaimed home saver is now facing charges, including grand larceny. Accused of taking mortgage payments from a homeowner, she promised to help avoid foreclosure. Lauren Taliento, president of JT Home Savers, pleaded not guilty in a New York courtroom. Prosecutors say Miguel Mora turned to Taliento because he

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7: 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Let's check traffic and weather.
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8: WSVA's local AccuWeather for Harrisonburg and the Shenandoah Valley. Clear and quite cool tonight with the low down to 42. A pleasant day for Wednesday with plenty of sun. Milder with the high jumping up to 74. Sunny and nice on Thursday as well. A little warmer. The high moves up to 77. Nice day Friday. Not quite as warm with plenty of sun though. The high 72. Sunny and pleasant Saturday as well with the high of 70. I'm AccuWeather meteorologist Jason Caterina on WSVA.
7: 64 degrees, relative humidity at 48%, the barometric pressure steady at 30.09, winds out of the west-southwest at 3 to 4 miles an hour under beautiful sunny skies. 423 at WSVA, time now for sports. Here's Dave Rigger.
9: Let's take a look at sports. I am Dave Rigger, and the James Madison football team is back on the road this weekend as the Dukes play at Georgia Southern Saturday. JMU is 5-0 this season and 2-0 in the Sun Belt, but the Dukes are 0-6 all-time at Georgia Southern.
10: It's something that this group can leave a legacy on, This group can, you know, done something that's never been done here. They take pride in all those little things. Obviously, conference game, East opponent game, very important game for us going down there into a tough environment. But we embrace the challenge and we're looking forward to it.
9: That's JMU assistant head coach Dave Plungis. Duke special teams coordinator Rob Wenger has been impressed by what he's seen with the Eagles special teams units.
11: I think their specialists are outstanding. 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I mean, their punter's been around. 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
9: 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James Madison men's soccer goalkeeper Eric Jaspers has been named the Sun Belt Defensive Player of the Week after he had a clean sheet against Coastal Carolina last Friday. The Saratoga Springs, Utah native has four shutouts this season, and he's the only keeper in the Sun Belt to have two clean sheets against league opponents. Jaspers and the Dukes are 4-4-2 now and 2-0-1 on the Sun Belt, and they are back in action tonight as they host Mary Baldwin in a non-league game at 7 o'clock inside Sentara Park. James Madison volleyball's Kennedy Lewisell has been named the Sun Belt Offensive Player of the Week. The Grand Rapids, Michigan native had 49 kills and 2 wins over Georgia State this past weekend, including a season-high 31 kills on Friday night in Atlanta. Lewisell is averaging 4.5 kills per set, which is 12th best in the country. She and the Dukes are 9-5 now as they've won 7 consecutive matches. They're 4-0 in the Sun Belt, and they return home for 2 matches against Marshall on Thursday and Friday inside the Convocation Center. Hey, busy night of high school volleyball tonight, and here are the matches around our area as Harrisonburg travels across the county to take on East Rockingham. Spotswood goes to William Monroe. Rocktown is at Broadway tonight. Fort Defiance plays host to Allegheny. The Stanton volleyball team goes to Buffalo Gap. Stewart's Draft is at Riverheads. Wilson Memorial travels to Rockbridge County. Page County is at Clark County tonight. Central travels to Madison County. Stonewall Jackson's at home against Rappahannock County. And the Strasburg volleyball team is on the road. They play at Luray coming up this evening. Into the Major League Baseball playoffs, the two National League Division Series continue tonight with Game threes. First, the Dodgers play in Atlanta against the Braves, as that series is tied at one game apiece, and the first pitch is set for just after 6 o'clock. And then in San Diego, the Padres play host to the Brewers in Game 3 of their National League Division Series. Milwaukee leads that series 2-0, and the first pitch is set for 9:30 from Petco Park. You can listen to both games on ESPN Harrisonburg this evening. That's a look at sports. I'm Dave Riggert.
12: Thank you very much, Dave. 426 at WSVA. Let's see what happened on Wall Street today. Here's your Money Now.
13: I'm Dan Loney with your Money Now. Record closes for both the NASDAQ and S&P 500 today, thanks to easing oil prices and bond yields. Dow Jones Industrials up 253 points, ending the day at 51,521. NASDAQ added 122 points. The S&P 500 was up 45. Shares of Constellation Energy were up 12% today after Google announced a long-term power agreement with the company. Google will buy power tied to 890 megawatts of new nuclear capacity, along with a separate 2,700-megawatt supply agreement supporting more than $4.3 billion in new Constellation investment. Shares of SpaceX were slightly higher today. The Elon Musk company received an upgrade and was reaffirmed at a $300 price target by Morgan Stanley analyst Adam Jonas. There is also the successful launch of the Falcon 9 rocket last Thursday that delivered 4 astronauts to the ISS. And that's your Money Now.
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23: A Waynesboro man who allegedly stole a vehicle and fled from authorities nearly 4 years ago is finally back in the area to face those charges. And Harrisonburg police say they have identified the suspect in connection with an incident last month in the parking lot of Sharp Chopper. I'll have details on these and other stories following ABC News at the bottom of the hour on WSVA.
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24: ABC News, I'm Chuck Sievertson. A house of horrors is what California officials are calling a home where they say nearly two dozen children were living, many allegedly abused. The parents have been charged with child abuse and neglect.
25: Another surrogate, they said that they were seeking the miracle baby. And they paid that surrogate $135,000.
24: LA County DA Nathan Hochman says all the children were born via surrogate mothers. Pleading guilty, a former CIA officer in federal court today, David Rush, who's accused of stealing tens of millions of dollars while employed by the government. Cornell announcing it has hired a law firm for an independent investigation into its handling of Jane Doe's gang rape allegations. In charge, former Deputy Attorney General Sally Yates. Skydance announces it has completed its takeover of Warner Brothers Discovery, now owning Paramount Movie Studio, Warner Brothers, HBO Max, CBS, CNN, and more. It's announcing layoffs are coming. This is ABC News.
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12: We've got a problem on Route 608 in Augusta County. It's in the vicinity of Old Draft Road, just north of the Stewart's Draft area. Multi-vehicle crash with the north and the southbound lanes closed. It's blocked. Avoid it. Again, that is 608 in the vicinity of Old Draft Road. Yeah, they're in the Stewart's Draft area. Be careful and avoid that area if you're driving in and around Stewart's Draft. If you're seeing it and we're not saying it, call the WSVA traffic tip line. It is 540-214-2500. Give us a call and let us know.
8: WSVA's local AccuWeather for Harrisonburg and the Shenandoah Valley. Clear and quite cool tonight with the low down to 42. A pleasant day for Wednesday with plenty of sun. Milder with the high jumping up to 74. Sunny and nice on Thursday as well. A little warmer. The high moves up to 77. Nice day Friday. Not quite as warm with plenty of sun though. The high 72. Sunny and pleasant Saturday as well with the high of 70. I'm AccuWeather meteorologist Jason Caterina on WSVA.
12: 66 degrees, relative humidity at 46%. The barometric pressure steady at 30.09. Winds out of the south at 4 to 5 miles an hour under sunny skies. 4:33 at WSVA. Welcome to the second half of Late Afternoons. 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
23: 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A Waynesboro man who allegedly stole a vehicle and fled from authorities nearly 4 years ago is finally back in the area to face those charges. WSVA's Lyndon Kaiser has the story.
0: Waynesboro Police Captain Benjamin Lemons reported that Isaiah Moyer is currently being held without bond at Middle River Regional Jail after being arrested yesterday on a warrant for grand larceny. Lemons stated that on December 13th of 2022, officers began investigating a stolen 2005 Jeep Liberty Renegade from the 500 block of DeWitt Street. After taking the initial report and entering the vehicle into the state database, another jurisdiction located it 4 days later and attempted a traffic stop. The driver, identified as Moyer, refused to stop, crashed the vehicle, and fled on foot. He was eventually arrested in Oregon and was already in jail when warrants from Waynesboro police and other jurisdictions were issued. For WSVA News, I'm Lyndon Kaiser.
23: Thank you, Lyndon. Harrisonburg police say they have identified the suspect in connection with an incident last month in the parking lot of Sharp Shopper. It happened early Sunday morning on September 20th. Police communications specialist Juliana McGrath Myers reported that officers had responded to a report of a disorderly conduct incident in progress.
1: Upon arrival, officers located one victim bleeding from the head. He was transported to Centara RMH and then to UVA Medical Center due to the extent of his injuries.
23: Myers added that this is still an active investigation and anyone with information is asked to call the Harrisonburg Police Department or leave a tip on the city's website. Governor Abigail Spanberger announced today that nearly $22 million in community development block grants will fund 17 community projects across the Commonwealth. The awards support local initiatives including new housing, downtown revitalizations, and infrastructure upgrades. One of those grants is for over $833,000 to the town of Bridgewater for the Fountainhead Subdivision Water and Sewer Infrastructure Project. Spanberger said in a statement that community development block grants remain one of the most effective tools to encourage durable growth in every region of Virginia. A federal judge is denying a request to pause his order to change the names of two Shenandoah County schools. Judge Michael Urbanski ruled earlier this year that the school system violated federal law and discriminated against black students by reinstating the names of Ashbeely Elementary School and Stonewall Jackson High School. He ordered the school system to remove those names and then refused to pause that order in a decision issued last week. Urbanski said the school system did not show it would suffer irreparable harm if it obeyed his order. Flu season has arrived, and for those parents who have not gotten their child vaccinated yet, now is a good time to do so. Rachel Dumi with the Central Shenandoah Health District said on late afternoons that children ages 6 and older should get a flu vaccine each year.
2: It is something that is considered important, especially for kids, because they have underdeveloped immune systems, and they naturally have smaller airways. They are still growing. They're tiny, and so their airways are tiny, too, so it can become a lot more congested a lot easier than an adult.
23: In addition to getting vaccinated for flu season, parents should also teach their children about the importance of washing their hands and covering their coughs. For News Talk 92.1 and 550 WSVA, I'm Carolyn Unger.
12: 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When Late Afternoons returns, we're going to hear from Gupta.
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12: 441 at WSVA, 64 degrees. 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
28: A better life with Dr. Sanjay Gupta.
29: Berries are one of the healthiest things you can eat. They're packed with fiber, antioxidants, and vitamin C. The catch is that strawberries, blueberries, and blackberries tend to land on the Environmental Working Group's Dirty Dozen list for pesticides. So, should you stop eating them? Absolutely not. You just need to wash them really well. Researchers at Harvard School of Public Health say a plain water rinse removes about a third of surface pesticides, but a quick soak in baking soda can remove close to half. Use 1 teaspoon of baking soda in 2 cups of water. Because berries are delicate, you need to soak them for just a minute or two right before you eat them. Keep in mind, some pesticides do get absorbed inside the fruit and can't be washed off at all. So for the produce that's highest on the Environmental Working Group's list, buy organic if and when you can. I'm Dr. Sanjay Gupta, helping you live a better life.
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12: Now they're still working that accident on Route 608 in the vicinity of Old Draft Road in the Stewart's Draft area. Multi-vehicle crash with the north and the southbound lanes closed. So avoid, again, 608 if you're driving in and around Stewart's Draft. Also got a problem on Route 151 in Nelson County in the vicinity of Virginia Lane. Multi-vehicle crash there as the south through lanes and right shoulder close. Again, that is 151 in the Nellisford area of Nelson County. If you're seeing it and we're not saying it, call the WSVA traffic tip line, 540-214-2500. Give us a call and let us know.
0: WSVA's local AccuWeather for Harrisonburg and the Shenandoah Valley. Clear and quite cool tonight with the low down to 42. A pleasant day for Wednesday with plenty of sun. Milder with the high jumping up to 74. Sunny and nice on Thursday as well. A little warmer. The high moves up to 77. Nice day Friday. Not quite as warm with plenty of sun though. The high 72. Sunny and pleasant Saturday as well with the high of 70. I'm AccuWeather meteorologist Jason Caterina on WSVA.
12: 64 degrees. Relative humidity is 53%. The barometric pressure steady at 30.09 and a gentle breeze out of the south at 1 to 2 miles an hour under beautiful sunny skies. 444 at WSVA. Let's get a check of our early morning update.
1: Going to talk travel right now with the folks from the Wishing Well. Harry joins us this morning. Harry, what's up?
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6: WSVA's local AccuWeather for Harrisonburg and the Shenandoah Valley. Clear and quite cool tonight with the low down to 42. A pleasant day for Wednesday with plenty of sun. Milder with the high jumping up to 74. Sunny and nice on Thursday as well. A little warmer. The high moves up to 77. Nice day Friday. Not quite as warm with plenty of sun, though. The high 72. Sunny and pleasant Saturday as well with the high of 70. I'm AccuWeather meteorologist Jason Caterina on WSVA.
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4: WSVA's local AccuWeather for Harrisonburg and the Shenandoah Valley. Clear and quite cool tonight with the low down to 42. A pleasant day for Wednesday with plenty of sun. Milder with the high jumping up to 74. Sunny and nice on Thursday as well. A little warmer. The high moves up to 77. Nice day Friday. Not quite as warm with plenty of sun though. The high 72. Sunny and pleasant Saturday as well with the high of 70. I'm AccuWeather meteorologist Jason Caterina on WSVA.
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